0: 100 million young people in Africa, additional, I'd say, and you will have like 400 million with work, 400 million study, and the rest will be nothing, without any perspective, without any possibilities. And they need to have education, they need to have jobs, they need to have hope. Otherwise, you will have, again, social unrest. And we need to ensure that all those young people in Africa that have so many potential, if you are able to support them, do have the support, the education, the health, but also the jobs they need to ensure that they can be a contribution to their countries.
1: I wanted to ask about one of the very last things you did as UN Human Rights Commissioner. 2022, you released a report on claims of abuse against Uyghur Muslims and other ethnic minorities in China. You accused China, or the report accused China, of serious human rights violations. You were criticized for going too far and for not going far enough, depending on who was criticizing you, and praised too in other quarters as well. But I wonder what that experience told you about the United Nations and perhaps about the type of Secretary General that you would want to become.
0: Well, I have to tell you, I have to do a lot of reports that not only that one that you mentioned, but also on settlements and, of course, on the war in Ukraine, and also on other reports on violation of human rights, Belarus and other places, and everywhere, also on African descent and police brutality that I know that some countries have not liked. But that shows who I am. I'm somebody who does the job that needs to be done. That's the job where I have a mandate on, and I will do it in a way independently, in a serious way, and the most professional way as well, but in a neutral way, but also I will do what needs to be done. And I'm not scared. I don't have fear of doing what needs to be done. That's my whole life. I've done life with dictatorship. I was in jail because of that, but it's okay. That was part of the job. I've been supporting democracy my whole life. And I will continue doing that because I believe as a Secretary General, for example, should be there, should be speaking out when it's needed. Because I believe the Secretary General needs to be a moral voice, that I believe the world needs a moral voice that do not accept things that are unacceptable, do not normalize things that are not normal. And that people will feel, if I would say, they're not alone, because that Secretary General, I hopefully a woman and from Latin America, is somebody who will be there, maybe not having all the capacities and all the instrument to do things immediately, but it will be there and they will not be never left alone.
1: Is the UN, the institution, its member states ready to elect a woman, do you think? It's never happened before.
0: I hope so.
1: Why? What would it change, do you think?
0: Because I hope so, because I believe that, yes, in 2016, there were like eight candidates, female candidates, and they were not selected at the end. This is not an election, it's a selection. But I hope so, because 80 years, we only men there. And I think women, it is not about women because being a woman. That's not the idea. The idea is a woman because it has the experience, the leadership, the capacity, the knowledge, the ability to do things that needs to be done, to build bridges, to dialogue, to try to find common grounds, to have the resilience, the patience, but the strength at the same time to look for better outcomes. So I hope that that will be something that member states could understand, that it will be fantastic. But to be honest, I'm not sure that every country are ready for that. But I hope so. Because I always use the saying of Desmond Tutu, that I'm a prisoner of hope or a hostage of hope. If you lose hope, if you give up, that's not what the world needs.
1: How has the world changed for women in positions of power and aspiring to positions of power in the time that you've been in the forefront of the international scene, some decades now?
0: Well, I see two things. I say that on one hand, women had advanced, had been able to get into positions of power in different levels, in the political field, of course, in the social field, also at the private sector. But on the other hand, what I've seen in the international community, and in particularly in the multilateral relations, so on, is certain backlash.

0: 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I'm Macklin Link in the Thunder Bay Newsroom. The Thunder Bay Police Service Board has announced its new executive director. Christy Radborn will be taking on the role as the board's primary advisor. She brings more than two decades of experience in public education, as well as experience in law enforcement investigations in the United States. Radborn will be responsible for providing strategic leadership, operational oversight, and stakeholder relations to make sure the board fulfills its mandate under the Community Safety and Policing Act. And people currently living in Kenora's Kenrisha Hotel are being asked to leave by November 6th. That's when the city officially takes possession of the historic building. Stace Gander is the chief administrative officer for Kenora. He says letters have gone out to 16 long-term residents of the hotel, and those residents will be supported in finding new homes. Some community advocates have raised concerns about the lack of housing in Kenora and where current residents of the hotel will go. The city started the legal process of taking over the hotel last summer as part of efforts to revitalize Kenora's downtown core. It's currently seeking proposals from developers. Turning to take a look at the weather. Today in the northwest, cloudy with a chance of showers. In Thunder Bay in the east, a mix of sun and cloud with temperature highs between 18 and 26 degrees. That's a brief look at news and weather from CBC Thunder Bay. 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
1: I'm Garby Bailey, in for Tom Power. 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Others thrive when someone else is in the room pushing an idea or a song somewhere unexpected. Thundercat, also known as Steven Bruner, can truly exist in both camps. But he comes from a musical lineage where collaboration is a key ingredient, where music feels more like a conversation between artists.